El mismo se puso así, el señor World Bass. Vinny is the king of the dancehall, but this one is the World Bass. The World Bass. The guy, so me say, Zid. Shana Ball Zid.

0: 3. 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

0: 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Rewind. 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
1: Hey, yo, Jace.
2: Oh, yeah. 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
1: Asses, ass and classes, class, man. Who can talk so fast? Must bunny general, the bigger boss, man. So a guy no like it, go mass. Cause we no walk things and creep things, man. We run things every time. Yeah, yeah, man.

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1: Yeah.
0: We the best.
1: Boy.
0: Give me the light.
1: Yeah.
0: And we turn it up every time.
1: Every time.
0: And we bust it up, watch it. Yeah.
1: Watch it.
0: Ha!
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